I see the parties and diamonds. Sometimes when I close my eyes, 6 months of torture, you sold to some forbidden paradise. I loved you truly.

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0: 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Oh.

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1: Hi, I'm Gracie Abrams. I just hit the wall. I'm
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0: Logan Bidget with a breaking news update. The city of Huntington has been elevated to a level 3 Go Now evacuation. A shelter is available in Ontario. For any resident needing transportation to the shelter, there will be a bus leaving City Hall at 10:30 p.m. If you need assistance or transportation from your home, contact the Baker County Sheriff's Office. Again, Huntington residents are in a level 3 Go Now evacuation zone. Evacuate to Ontario.
1: I'm not saying you have to turn this up. I'm just saying you'd be doing the song a disservice if you didn't.
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0: to turn this up. I'm just saying you'd be doing the song a disservice if you didn't.
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4: Smoky and windy for the next couple days. This is your local forecast. Both Baker and Union counties remain under an air quality alert through at least Wednesday afternoon. This evening in Baker, mostly clear and windy with areas of smoke and lows in the mid to upper 50s. Tomorrow, warm, sunny, windy, and smoky with highs in the mid to upper 80s. Tomorrow evening, stay mostly clear and windy with more smoke and lows in the mid to lower 50s. And Wednesday, warm and sunny with more smoke and highs in the high 80s. In Union County this evening, mostly clear skies and smoky with lows in the high 50s. Tomorrow, warm and sunny and windy with patchy smoke and highs in the high 80s. Tomorrow evening, stay mostly clear and windy with more patchy smoke and lows in the mid to upper 50s. And Wednesday, sunny and hot with highs in the low 90s.
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